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I miss you in my front seat. Still got sand in my sweaters from nights we don't remember. Do you miss me like I miss you? Messed around and got attached to you. Friends can break your heart

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WDR 2. Kept no secrets, she saw my strengths, told her my weakness, we were invisible.

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Oh my, my, oh my, my love. 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